0: Cedar Valley's choice for 70s, 80s, and 90s. 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
9: KCRG TV9, first alert forecast, showers developing overnight down to 54. Thursday rain likely in 59, Thursday night a chance of showers in 44. East-northeast winds 5 to 15 overnight, east-northeast at 5 to 15 through the day. Windy, colder on Friday, a high of 56, morning frost Saturday. I'm TV9, first alert, Storm Team meteorologist Joe Winters on 105.7 KOKZ, Iowa's classic hits.

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1: Hey, it's Mike Waters from the Waters Wake Up Call. Big thanks to Arnold Schwarzenegger for stopping by and celebrating I Love You Day, as uncomfortable as it got.
2: Hey, Waters, guess what?
1: What's that, Arnold?
2: I love you.
1: Hey, I love you too, Arnold.
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2: I have never once called your skinny ass a girly man.
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1: Hey, what does that mean?
2: Remember that one time I lightly nudged you and you flew into the next room and crashed through a closed window?
1: Yeah, I guess I do.
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1: All right, okay, Arnold, I get the point. I'm a girly man.
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1: I love you too, Arnold.
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2: 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And a smooch.
1: Oh my God, on the lips? 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
1: No.
2: Fine.
1: Okay.
2: See you at the finger painting party later.
1: Hey, ain't no party like a finger painting party.
2: Cool.
1: Right on. Later, Schwarzenegger.
2: Later, Waters. Wake
1: up call. 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
12: 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Showers developing overnight down to 54. Thursday rain likely in 59, Thursday night a chance of showers in 44. East-northeast winds 5 to 15 overnight, east-northeast at 5 to 15 through the day. Windy, colder on Friday, a high of 56, morning frost Saturday. I'm TV9 First Alert Storm Team Meteorologist Joe Winters on 105.7 KOKZ, Iowa's Classic Hits.

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9: 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Showers developing overnight down to 54. Thursday rain likely in 59, Thursday night a chance of showers in 44. East-northeast winds 5 to 15 overnight, east-northeast 5 to 15 through the day. We'd be colder on Friday, a high of 56, morning frost Saturday. 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
10: 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Showers developing overnight down to 54. Thursday rain likely in 59. Thursday night a chance of showers in 44. East northeast winds 5 to 15 overnight. East northeast at 5 to 15 through the day. Windy, colder on Friday, a high of 56, morning frost Saturday. I'm TV9 First Alert Storm Team Meteorologist Joe Winters on 105.7 KOKZ, Iowa's Classic Hits.

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1: 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Corey Ryder of Ankeny had just finished mowing his lawn when he stopped to refill his gas tank at Tim's Amoco in Ankeny. When he pulled up to the pump, the price caught his eye.
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12: KCRG TV9 First Alert Forecast. Showers developing overnight down to 54. Thursday rain likely in 59, Thursday night a chance of showers in 44. East-northeast winds 5 to 15 overnight, east-northeast 5 to 15 through the day. Windy, colder on Friday, a high of 56, morning frost Saturday. ITV9 First Alert, Storm Team Meteorologist Joe Winters on 105.7 KOKZ, Iowa's Classic Hits.

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1: Hey, it's Mike Waters from the Waters Wake Up Call. Big thanks to Arnold Schwarzenegger for stopping by and celebrating I Love You Day, as uncomfortable as it got.
2: Hey, Waters, guess what?
1: What's that, Arnold?
2: I love you.
1: Hey, I love you too, Arnold.
2: Do you know how you can tell that I love you?
1: No, how?
2: I have never once called your skinny ass a girly man.
1: No, I guess you haven't, now that I think about it.
2: Because I could, you know?
1: Hey, what does that mean?
2: Remember that one time I lightly nudged you and you flew into the next room and crashed through a closed window?
1: Yeah, I guess I do.
2: Or the time when we were in kindergarten and all I did was touch you with my index finger to get finger paint on you and you flew off your little plastic chair down to the ground and actually started bleeding.
1: Yeah, I remember.
2: Or that one time when I was...
1: All right, okay, Arnold, I get the point. I'm a girly man.
2: But I would never call you that.
1: Yeah, okay, that's sure a load off my mind.
2: Hey, Waters.
1: Yeah?
2: I love you.
1: I love you too, Arnold.
2: I'm coming over there to give you a hug.
1: No, you're not.
2: One hug. And a smooch.
1: Oh my God, on the lips? No.
2: I'm not leaving until I get one.
1: No.
2: Fine.
1: Okay.
2: See you at the finger painting party later.
1: Hey, ain't no party like a finger painting party.
2: Cool.
1: Right on. 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
4: The United States entered World War I in 1917, and thousands of Americans enlisted to fight Germany in the Great War. That included thousands of black Americans from all parts of the country. Keep in mind, this is only 50 years after the end of the U.S. Civil War. Despite the eagerness of some blacks to join the fight, enlistments were limited by the federal government. While some groups, such as the NAACP, pushed for officer training for blacks, government officials were afraid the race issue would hurt the war effort. So a compromise was reached, whereby one officer candidate school in the country would be open to blacks. It was located at Fort Des Moines. Fort Des Moines had been built on 400 acres of land in 1901 and had previously hosted all black units for training. The first black officer candidates arrived at Fort Des Moines in May of 1917, consisting of 1,000 black college graduates and faculty members. At the time, Des Moines' black population only numbered 5,000. The troops were highly educated and well-received by the community. That was in contrast to an all-black Alabama enlisted regiment based at Camp Dodge across town, which often faced discrimination. After 90 days of rigorous training, 638 captains and lieutenants received their commissions and were dispatched for basic training across the country. They would reunite in New Jersey in June of the next year to fight as a unit in France. Graduation day for the country's only class of black officers, trained at Fort Des Moines, happened on this date in 1917. And that's Iowa Almanac for October 15th. There's more online at iowaalmanac.com. Until tomorrow, I'm Jeff Stein.
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1: 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How are major row crops coming along with their harvest progress as October approaches its midway point? We will hear more from USDA Chief Meteorologist Brad Rippey next.
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1: Despite the slower than usual pace of harvest for parts of the Midwest and Corn Belt, including Iowa, other regions of the country have made substantial progress. How are major row crops coming along with their harvest progress as October approaches its midway point? USDA Chief Meteorologist Brad Rippey provides the harvest progress numbers for corn and soybeans as of October 11th.
3: Just about one-third of the crop, 33% of the corn harvested. That is behind the five-year average of 39%. As the open weather lasted for much of the week, many producers went after the soybeans where they could. So whereas we saw just 10% of the corn harvested during the week, we saw 21% of the U.S. soybean acreage harvested during the single week. Overall harvest reaching 46% nationally on October 11th. That's still behind the five-year average of 50%.
1: Other crops throughout the country have seen a sizable progress in harvest, says Rippey.
3: In terms of the cotton harvest, 31% complete, five-year average 29%. The drought-affected sorghum crop harvest is moving along now 40% complete on October 11th. Nationally, 92% of the rice harvested, well ahead of the five-year average of 87%.
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12: weather. KCRG TV9 First Alert Forecast. Rain likely today with a high near 59. Winds are out of the east-southeast at 5 to 15. Tonight, showers end. We turn windy with a low near 43. Winds out of the northwest at 20 to 30 with higher gusts. Tomorrow, mostly cloudy, windy, and cooler with a high near 52. I'm TV9 First Alert Storm Team meteorologist A.J. Rickman on 105.7 KOKZ, Iowa's Classic Hits.

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0: Classic Hits, 105.7 KOKZ. Do you think I'm sexy? Maybe I'll have a sexy Halloween costume this year. Wouldn't that be exciting? Yeah, I couldn't say it without laughing. It's sad, really. That's what it is. It's sad. Waters, glad to be with you. We have, at the moment, light rain, a little fog, a little mist. We're about 55 degrees. Looking for a high today around 58. Yeah, high of 52 tomorrow. Slight chance for showers. Definite showers today. So be expecting that. Coming up, Throwback Thursday, 70s at 7, 80s at 8. And we truly drown ourselves in the decades while we're there in the 7 and the 8 o'clock hour. And I thought we'd talk about, today we talk about the very first Halloween costume that you can remember wearing back when you were a kid. You know, you'd go to school in it. You know, there'd be that day where you could go to school in your costume. And then trick-or-treat night, you get all this candy, but you'd have to cover up your Halloween costume most times with a jacket, which was the worst thing in the world. You were so excited to wear this costume only to put a coat over it. Don't get me started. So anyway, what was the first Halloween costume you remembered? I would love to hear that story. 364-1057 or 234-1057. Or you can always text me at 319-364-1057. All right, let's get into this, please.
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0: 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So as an animal lover, a pet owner, I really can be thankful to these first responders. Multiple rescue teams worked together to save this dog that fell down a steep cliff in Washington State. A 90-pound dog named Otto, and he was stranded about 30 feet below the top. So the Washington State Animal Response Team brought in specialized equipment, and then rescuers used a rope system anchored to a pickup truck to carefully then lift Otto to safety. Thank goodness, and I'm sure no one was more appreciative than Otto's owners, and here they are, I think, somewhere.
4: It's like a 250-foot cliff right here. He went out and then plinko'd down 50 meters. The first sheriff that arrived had all the climbing gear and stuff in his car, and they were able to get down at least to him to calm him down and wait for the search and rescue guys to come. I'm grateful for people that have the ability to take time out of their lives and do something like that. It could have been a horrible outcome. 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
0: 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And thank goodness they were there and they rescued Otto. And how about that reference to Plinko, huh? If that brightened your morning half as much as it did mine, please sing along with the Brightside Kids on the Bus.

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10: From the KCRG TV9 newsroom, I'm Beth Malicki. A $55 million apartment complex with 201 units is open in Dubuque, as the county needs 2,500 more housing units by the year 2035, according to a recent study. The Annex Group will get up to $5.1 million in tax increment financing over 15 years from the city of Dubuque to build the Union at the Marina complex, featuring one, two, and three-bedroom units to households at or below 70% of the area median income. According to the complex's website, the income limit is about $52,000 for one person, about $60,000 for a couple, and $67,000 for a family of three. The final section of the Alliant Energy Lightline Tower is officially in place. Standing at 164 feet tall, the tower marks a new landmark in Cedar Rapids. Its outer layer is made of Corten steel to give it a rusted look. The landmark aims to honor the rich industrial history of Cedar Rapids. Once it's complete, the tower will also feature interior LED lighting that can be programmed to multiple colors for special occasions. ConnectCR, a local nonprofit, helped with the completion of this project. For breaking news alerts and headlines anytime, download the KCRG TV9 News app.
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Classic hits, 105.7 KOKZ. That is Mr. John Mellencamp, Jack and Diane, Mike Waters with you on a throwback Thursday. We're talking first costume. What was your very first Halloween costume? You remember?

0: Classic hits, 105.7 KOKZ, Def Leppard and Animal. It is 6:14 on a Throwback Thursday. You got the Waters wake-up call. And we've got the 70s coming up here in about 45 minutes. We'll go back to the 70s and relive some crazy things from the past, whether it's old Halloween stuff like those costume commercials from back in the day when you had the cheap mask. And I don't know what that costume was made of, but they all looked the same. You remember those, the cheap mask. And I don't know, what was it? I think tissue paper costumes. I don't know. It's real cheap, though. I mean, they were like $1.50 or something, which was, hey, kids, that was a lot of money back in the day. All right. $1.50 for that kind of crap. That's like $100 in today's money, give or take. But yeah, that's what we had to go through. We had that crap. But luckily, my mother, and I'll tell you that in about a second here, but I want to let you know first that it's going to be kind of a rainy day today. Well, not kind of. It's really going to be a rainy day today. 100% chance for showers and a high of 58. That's right, 58 degrees is what we'll see for the high. But right now we've got cloudy 56, maybe a little light rain. It was just a very misty kind of a thing that I experienced when I left the loft this morning. But yeah, prepare for a wet, rainy day. So my mom, and this was probably when I was five, and we're talking about the very first costume you can remember. And I'd have to say I go back to 5 years old to remember my first costume, because it was a very special costume made by my mother with something called, maybe you remember, the sewing machine. It's probably one of them Singer sewing machines. But anyway, she worked long and hard on this thing. And Underdog was, at the time, and for a long time, my favorite cartoon in the world. It premiered in the 60s, but I mean, it played all through the 70s when I was growing up. So she made me this Underdog costume with the cape and the whole outfit. And then there was a lot of it was out of like sheets and things. But then there was like a little headpiece that had the Underdog ears coming down. And I was just thrilled with this thing. Thrilled. I'll share the picture. I think that's the only picture I have of me in a Halloween costume back when I was a kid. I was in elementary school. I was Harpo Marx, and nowhere can I find a picture of me as Harpo Marx with the curly wig and the overcoat, and I had the pockets stuffed with, you know, silverware and all kinds of other stuff. But anyway, I thought that was a pretty cool costume, but I can't find a picture. See, that's the thing. We didn't have phones. We didn't have cameras with everything. We always have a camera now, so kids always have these pictures. But I don't have one Harpo Marx picture. And that's probably why I'm so proud of my Underdog picture. I'm out in front of the house and I'm, you know, flexing my superhero muscle. And oh, it's to die for. But I wore that, man. I wore that out. There was this girl who lived nearby, and I was never much for the girl germs kind of a thing. I always liked girls. So anyway, this Kirsten was her name. Kirsten Lockenmeyer. I'll bet she was German. But anyway, Kirsten Lockenmeyer would come over, and she'd be my Sweet Polly purebred. I'd be Underdog, and nothing like that, nothing dirty. I was like six. So anyway, we'd play Underdog and Sweet Polly purebred, and then I would wear that until I outgrew it, and I was just heartbroken. I wish I had one that fit me now. That's what I'd wear all the time to work. Wouldn't that be cute? The older Mike Waters with the Underdog costume. I just go shopping every day in it, and people'd call me real creepy, even more so than they do now. Anywho, before we go back to the 70s, I have got your hit and run headlines. That's coming up in about 30. And in about 15, the three things you didn't know you needed to hear. Meanwhile, call me. I want to know what your first time costume was for Halloween back in the day. That's our Throwback Thursday topic. 234-1057, or why am I having trouble remembering? You know when something that you know so well just leaves your head. 234-1057 or 364-1057. It came to me. Anyway, call me. We'll chat. And things aren't firing well today. I don't know what the deal is. There we go.
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5: Come through under pressure.
6: 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And Sean Johnson is in the lead.
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5: But right now, Washington isn't getting it done for Iowa. 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A leader like Josh Turek. 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Then he brought that fight back home to Iowa. In the state house, he delivered for public schools and stood up to the health insurance executives raising our costs. Iowa needs a proven champion for us in the Senate. Someone who will actually deliver. That's Josh Turek.
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17: KCRG TV9 First Alert Forecast. Rain likely today with a high near 59. Winds are out of the east-southeast at 5 to 15. Tonight, showers end. We turn windy with a low near 43. Winds out of the northwest at 20 to 30 with higher gusts. Tomorrow, mostly cloudy, windy, and cooler with a high near 52. I'm TV9 First Alert Storm Team meteorologist A.J. Rickman on 105.7 KOKZ, Iowa's Classic Hits.

Classic Hits, 105.7 KOKZ. All right, that's enough dancing. Time to take it easy. And then we'll get into the three things you didn't know you needed to hear. We'll do it right after Eagles. It's Waters' Wake-Up Call, Throwback Thursday on 105.7 KOKZ.

0: Classic Hits, 105.7 KOKZ. That's Take It Easy, which was mainly written by Jackson Browne, except for the line, I was standing on a corner in Winslow, Arizona. That line, that was written by Glenn Frey. So there you go. A little written by Frey and most written by Jackson Browne. I'll bet you don't even know Jackson Browne's version of that. I don't. I don't know if I've ever heard it. Anyway, it's 6:36. It is Throwback Thursday, which means in 25 minutes we go back to the 1970s and celebrate the decade all hour long. And then we'll do the same with the 80s during the 8 o'clock hour. You see how that works? And we got some things to celebrate. Would have been Evel Knievel's birthday today. It would have been Norm from Cheers. So we'll have some special Evel Knievel stuff in the 7 o'clock hour and some good normisms in the 8 o'clock hour. Plus Daryl Hall's birthday, so we'll play some Hall and Oates and you know all that kind of stuff. So it'll be fun. Yes, that's it. It'll be fun. But you know what we should do first? I've got three things you didn't know you needed to hear today, sponsored by...
1: 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We'd hate to see something happen to your car or your family. Capiche? That's aggressive. Aggressive Insurance.
0: Yeah. We had to play that ad, and I think you probably know why.
2: And now, the Waters Wake-Up Call with this morning's three things you didn't know you needed to hear.
3: So without further ado...
0: Okay, how about this? How about this? How about this burglar who goes in and wanted to steal some computers... And took some Mac Mini boxes, and he got a surprise. I'm sure once he opened those boxes, eventually.
4: I come in, the window was smashed to pieces. Just him grabbing the boxes and taking them out with him. Just empty boxes. Our computers were right there in front of them. They just steal the boxes instead. A really low IQ. They just stole empty boxes. Everyone was laughing about it. I'm just glad no one was hurt.
0: Empty boxes. Yes, that was in Arizona. But caught on camera. And yeah, he smashed through the window. He took these empty boxes that said Mac Minis. And I would think, I mean, I know they're minis and all, but you'd think they'd be a little bit overly light. And I don't know. He would have been better off if he'd just taken what he could see as the computers right there instead of the empty boxes. Now that's me. I would be a better burglar than he is, but it's the dumb people who become the burglars. Remember that, kids.
5: Second thing.
0: All right. All right. Did you get that, kids? I hope you did. I really do. Okay, let's talk about this massive inflatable pumpkin rolling down the road to, well, the delight and the concern of these drivers. Yeah, it's earlier this week, and inside this particular driver's vehicle, they sound terrorized and amused all at the same time.
6: It's going to hit us. The pump's going to hit my car and damage my car.
7: Before it hits you, I want to tell them.
0: Shh, the pumpkin's coming.
8: It's coming so fast.
6: Oh, he's going to get hurt. Oh, no, it's going to get away on him. Oh, no, he got it.
7: I think your car, though.
6: Nope, it's still coming.
0: It's still coming. We'll call him Roland Pumpkin. Hey, that would be a good name for Halloween. I think that'll be my Halloween name, Roland Pumpkin.
9: Give us this third thing.
0: Or maybe not. I don't know. I'll think about it. Anyway, you know, today is Global Hand Washing Day, and I want to stress the importance of hand washing. We talked about it all the time way back in the day. Remember, kids, the pandemic way back in 2020? Always wash your hands. And it's not like it started then. You know, we should be washing our hands all the time. Well, not all the time, but when it's necessary. And if you're smart and you're not a burglar, you probably know when that is. But let's sing out of the three things you didn't know you needed to hear with a little something.

0: those Beatles were just so up on things, weren't they? Yeah, some good, well-behaved young men. That's who they were. But anyway, I think that's three things.
1: What the hell were those things?
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3: 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I needed that.
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5: Hey, everybody. It's former Hawkeye Tim DeWitt.
6: And former Cyclone quarterback Sage Rosenfels. Tim and I don't always agree on everything.
5: Go Hawks!
6: No. Go Cyclones.
5: But we agree it's time for change here in Iowa. 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
11: Out here in Iowa, we're used to some bull, but liberal politician Josh Turek is really full of Turek voted to let Iowa law enforcement refuse to cooperate with ICE to remove dangerous illegal aliens from Iowa communities. He backed taxpayer-funded welfare benefits to illegal immigrants and supports amnesty, including for criminal illegals convicted of serious crimes like assault causing bodily injury, indecent exposure, and drunk driving. Now we find out Turek was even caught telling illegal immigrants how to obstruct law enforcement and called cracking down on illegal immigrants
12: fundamentally wrong and un-American.
11: That's some straight-up liberal bullshit. Liberal politician Josh Turek. He only shows up for illegals. Paid for by SLF PAC and not authorized by any candidate or candidates committee. 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SLF PAC is responsible for the content of this ad.
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14: 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Remember when you could go out drinking on a Thursday and still make it to work on Friday? Oh, yeah. Those were the days. Oh, hand me the Tylenol.
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0: Classic Hits 105.7 KOKZ. That's Joan Jett and the Blackhearts. I Love Rock and Roll. You know, that wasn't originally done by Joan Jett. It was written in 1975 by a couple of guys, Alan Merrill and Jake Hooker, of the British rock band The Arrows. And The Arrows are the ones who recorded it first. And really, the only place it was really heard was in England. So there you go. A lot of people think that Joan wrote it and they originally did it, but that's not the case. It is a cover tune. There you go. You heard it here first. Maybe, maybe not. I don't know. 6:53 on a Throwback Thursday. We're going to get into the 70s here in about 10 minutes, by my estimations. And it's going to rain today, just so you know. It's going to rain. 100% chance and a high of 58. We'll get you the full forecast coming up. But right now, fog, mist, 55 degrees in Hiawatha, clouds 56 in Waterloo. And before we go back in time, I want to get you caught up with the current events and the hit and run headlines.
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0: Yes. You know, the Mars Perseverance rover has traveled 28 miles in 5 years, or as the average Apple is developing smart glasses. They will change the way you look at the world and the way you look like a D-bag. Bay Systems has unveiled a new anti-drone weapon that uses microwaves. It works by making the drone scorching hot on the outside but icy cold in the middle. You know, like your average everyday kind of a microwave, you see. A new documentary about B. Arthur is called I've Done Everything Except Porn. That is totally true. That's what it's called. I've Done Everything Except Porn. Too bad she didn't live long enough to see what AI can do. let's see. Kelly Osbourne says she gained 30 pounds. She knows this because the last time she stepped on a scale, it said 30 pounds. Amanda Seyfried no longer wants to do sex scenes. So from now on, she'll only make movies about sports, superheroes, and marriage. Prosecutors in the Russell Brand trial called the defendant a sexual predator. As proof, they told the jury to, well, just look at him. Just look at the guy. A special edition home video release of The Odyssey will cost $300. You know, for that price, I think Christopher Nolan should come to your house and help you stay awake for the entire runtime of the movie. It's like 18 hours or something. It's like a Martin Scorsese movie or something. Lorenzo Lamas and Heather Locklear are still dating. You know, they met in your VHS collection. Britney Spears was spotted at Dollywood. It was a refreshing break from where she usually is. La La Land. That's where Britney hangs out. Grand Theft Auto 6 says the modern American dream, and who knows the modern American dream better than Grand Theft Auto 6? I don't know, but they say it has been reduced to a house and paying off your credit cards. I'd say that Grand Theft Auto 6 missed a few things. See if you agree with some other things that make up the American dream in 2026, like a phone that folds because it's new, not because it's from 2003. Or ad-free Hulu should be part of the American dream. Or maybe a bottle of ketchup, if you actually owned a bottle of ketchup instead of relying on packets stolen from McDonald's. Or a health insurance policy that isn't just, don't leave the house. Or a car from the backup camera era. Or leaving the mall with something other than a Wetzel pretzel. That's right. I said it. Yeah, that's all I got.
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0: 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Right here at home, families are caught between buying groceries and prescriptions. Lindsay James is fighting to lower healthcare costs for Iowa families. In Des Moines, she supported a bill to cap insulin costs so families don't have to ration life-saving medicine. But Joe Mitchell supported a bill projected to cut $500 billion from Medicare. In Washington, he'll do whatever Trump wants. No matter the cost, no questions asked. 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Iowans don't need another empty suit in Washington. We need someone who will protect our Medicare. Lindsey James will protect Medicare, lower costs, and end the dark money running D.C. Most of all, Lindsey James will fight for our families.
1: 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Project 218 is responsible for the content of this ad.
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3: 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They're in it for themselves. We need a leader focused on coming through when it matters most. A leader like Josh Turek. 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In the state house, he delivered for public schools and stood up to the health insurance executives raising our costs. Iowa needs a proven champion for us in the Senate. Someone who will actually deliver. That's Josh Turek.
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9: From the KCRG TV9 newsroom, I'm Beth Malicki. A $55 million apartment complex with 201 units is open in Dubuque, as the county needs 2,500 more housing units by the year 2035, according to a recent study. The Annex Group will get up to $5.1 million in tax increment financing over 15 years from the city of Dubuque to build the Union at the Marina complex, featuring 1, 2, and 3-bedroom units to households at or below 70% of the area median income. According to the complex's website, the income limit is about $52,000 for one person, about $60,000 for a couple, and $67,000 for a family of three. The final section of the Alliant Energy Lightline Tower is officially in place. Standing at 164 feet tall, the tower marks a new landmark in Cedar Rapids. Its outer layer is made of Corten steel to give it a rusted look. The landmark aims to honor the rich industrial history of Cedar Rapids. Once it's complete, the tower will also feature interior LED lighting. It can be programmed to multiple colors for special occasions. ConnectCR, a local nonprofit, helped with the completion of this project. For breaking news alerts and headlines anytime, download the KCRG TV9 News app.
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12: 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I bid you adieu. Where are we
13: going this time? Hey, good morning. It's Mike Waters. Are at this particular time in the 1970s. And we're talking about the very first costume we can remember wearing. And we were so excited. Go trick-or-treating, and then you had to cover it with your jacket. It kind of sucked. But what was that first costume? Call me, text me, here's ELO.

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Paul McCartney and Wings from that that one Bond movie, Live and Let Die. Song's called, let me check my notes. Oh, yeah, Live and Let Die. There you go. Hey, you know what? Daryl Hall is turning 80, or he turned 80 this week. And he didn't invite me to the party, even though we went to kindergarten together and were real tight. Thanks, Daryl.

0: 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That's Hall & Oates, the duo who had more hits than any other duo. You know, not to be confused with the trucker who's Hall & Quaker Oates. That'd be Hall & as in H-A-U-L-I-N apostrophe Oates as in Quaker Oates. So just so there's no confusion, you know, I'm all about taking away all the confusion. And yeah. So Daryl Hall, 80, you know, he would have been the greatest Hall or Daryl, excuse me. He would have been the greatest Daryl in music if it hadn't been for Daryl Dragon. That's right. The captain of Captain and Tennille. If it hadn't been for Muskrat Love, though, Daryl Hall, he would have taken it, right? As in Daryl Crunch. Do you know Daryl Crunch? Daryl Crunch is the greatest Daryl of cereals. You know, he's also a captain, by the way. Although we don't use Daryl at all for him, it's just Captain Crunch. Anyway, my name is Mike Waters. How are you? We're in the 70s. My brain wasn't fully developed in the 70s, you see. That's why I sound even less intelligent than I usually do. I will sound more intelligent in the 80s, but still not as intelligent as I sound in the 2020s. All right. That, again, to remove all confusion, and you're welcome. Fog, mist, 55 right now in Hiawatha. We've got cloudy and 56 in Waterloo. And yeah, rain today. 100% chance. So they're pretty sure of this over at the Meteorological Institute, I'd have to say, in a high of 58. All right, so we're talking about the very first Halloween costume you can remember wearing. If you can think back. And I'm still looking for my underdog costume picture. I thought I had it saved, and it's not there. So I'm still looking for it. But that was, man, that's the one that I remember best. And I was about 5 when I started wearing that, the underdog costume my mom made for me with her own 2 hands. A wonderful lady. All right, let's go to the phones and see what we got. I see you're wearing a cowgirl hat of some sorts.
1: Well, I reckon I'm a cowgirl then.
0: Perfect. Well, you sound like a cowgirl, and as long as you're not an intersex moose girl, I think we're all right on that. Bull twinkle, if and you know what I'm saying.
1: I do.
0: You bet your nuggets.
1: Chicken fried nuggets.
0: That's right. And I don't know how you knew that, but
2: Casper was my first one.
0: Was it one of those plastic masks?
2: Yeah.
0: And the cheap costume, one size fits all?
2: Yes, sir. And it tore about 30 minutes into the night.
0: Yeah, I don't know how much they were, but no matter what the cost, they were overpriced.
2: Yeah, my parents weren't too happy about it, but Casper was it.
0: Yeah, well, I think if they were so cheap, we should have bought 3 of what we wanted to wear, and then we'd have backup. Because it was tissue paper. So then we'd have a backup costume.
2: Yeah. The backup costume was always Dracula.
0: Right.
2: Your football pad.
0: Yeah, there you go. Well, at least you were a friendly ghost. So you didn't get too pissed about it.
2: Oh, yeah. Don't get them.
0: All right.
2: Thanks a lot.
3: Time tripping the wake-up call.
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6: But right now, Washington isn't getting it done for Iowa. 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They're in it for themselves. We need a leader focused on coming through when it matters most. A leader like Josh Turek. 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He went on to become a gold medal Olympian. Then he brought that fight back home to Iowa. In the State House, he delivered for public schools and stood up to the health insurance executives, raising our costs. Iowa needs a proven champion for us in the Senate. someone who will actually deliver. That's Josh Turek.
9: Paid for by AB PAC, AmericanBridgePAC.org, not authorized by any candidate or candidate's committee. AB PAC is responsible for the content of this advertising.
0: Hey, you know, I think I love Throwback Thursday better than any other day because it really is kind of therapeutic. It brings you back to that good time when you're a kid and you're free and you're running around. You could do anything. You felt immortal and nothing takes you out of that feeling of being young and all the rest of it, free and running wild, than chronic pain. And I'll tell you what, and that's, you know what, I'll tell you what, you're good until you're not. And that's how fast joint pain can move in. And it does. It makes you feel like, come on, I'm not that old. I shouldn't be feeling the joint pain like this, you know, and you'll try anything to get rid of it. 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Because it is. 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
13: Eastern Iowa weather. KCRG TV9 First Alert forecast. Rain likely today with a high near 59. Winds are out of the east-southeast at 5 to 15. Tonight, showers end. We turn windy with a low near 43. Winds out of the northwest at 20 to 30 with higher gusts. Tomorrow, mostly cloudy, windy, and cooler with a high near 52. I'm TV9 First Alert Storm Team meteorologist A.J. Rickman on 105.7 KOKZ, Iowa's Classic Hits.
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1: A bow of vengeance becomes a death wish, and Beretta takes on a kung fu killer.
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Classic Hits, 105.7 KOKZ, released 48 years ago today, back in 1978. Toto's debut album with Hold the Line and, of course, the underappreciated track Georgie Porgy. Anyone? Anyone? Okay, maybe not that one, but... Next comes the musical question, who are you? It's the Who.

0: 7 KOKC, who are you? You know, I've had that costume many times. The one is cool costume. Who are you supposed to be? Like one year, I went, I dressed up like a lady in this dark, long, dark brown hair, and I had this dress on, and then I had like, it was a walking stick, but it had a skeleton wrapped around it on skis. So I was Sonny and Cher. You see, the Sonny was the skeleton wrapped around the pole and wearing skis, kind of a dark joke back in my younger days. And I was dressed as Cher, but people went, "Who are you?" And I went, "I'm Sonny and Cher." But then I had to explain myself, which wasn't, you know, I didn't think ahead to, well, I'm going to have to explain this to everybody, because they all thought I was Xena Warrior Princess with the walking stick, and I was a little bigger than Cher. You know, I was trying to be overly clever. Well, no, I was trying to be clever, but apparently it worked as overly clever, and I ended up being Xena Warrior Princess. So then people say, "Oh, a good Xena Warrior Princess costume." And I just say, "Thanks." And then just be done with it. And then I was a zombie, and I looked like a zombie, and I was wearing a Vikings jersey. And that was my Vikings fan who died before his team could get to the Super Bowl. But I had to explain that too. Obviously. So I didn't learn from the Sonny and Cher incident. So I went on to have another incident with the Viking zombie. So once I explained the Viking zombie, people thought it was kind of funny. But again, the explanation kind of ruined things. So I haven't done that since. So there. How about you? Let's go to the phone and see what we got. Hi. Hall and Oates.
1: Talking about me earlier, so yes. I said I'd give you a call.
0: Well, it was Hall's birthday, Hall and Oates, and yeah. I had to make sure that they understood the difference between you, right, who is hauling oats in a truck,
1: yeah,
0: and they're Hall and Oates singing the tunes and stuff.
1: Yeah, my 61st birthday will be in about 3 weeks.
0: Ooh, man. Well, you're still younger than that other Hall.
1: Right, that's true.
0: Yes, by quite a long shot, so that's good.
1: Yes.
0: Yes.
1: He's a lot richer than I am.
0: Yes, very much yes. So. That's it what is, happens very. When you're a rock star. That's what we should have done. We should.
1: I know.
0: We should have been rock stars.
1: I know.
0: Oh, well. Hey, do you remember your first costume, or what's the first costume you can remember?
1: It's a Looney Tune. Can you pick which one it is?
0: Bugs?
1: Hello?
0: Bugs?
1: Nope.
0: Marvin the Martian?
2: Yes. Greetings, Earthling. I'm here to blow up planet Earth.
0: Was it Marvin the Martian?
2: Yes,
0: it was.
2: Yes, it was Marvin the Martian. Yes.
0: You are probably the only one who would go as Marvin the Martian. Everybody else would be Porky Pig or Bugs Bunny or Daffy Duck. But
2: yeah, my brother went as Scooby-Dooby-Dooby-Doo. My sister was the Wicked Witch of the West or whatever, yeah.
0: The Good Witch or the Bad Witch?
2: Bad Witch.
0: Okay. Yeah, West, I think, because East was the one the house fell on.
2: Right, yeah. I think so.
0: Yeah, I think that's correct. But yeah, Marvin the Martian, very nice, Hall & Oates. Thanks for that. Coming up, I'll tell you what, I've got a little something from John Lennon, because it was 55 years ago this week that he released Imagine. So Lennon is on the way next.
3: It's a Waters wake-up call time warp.
4: Nutter butter peanut butter sandwich cookie riddle. 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
6: But right now, Washington isn't getting it done for Iowa. 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They're in it for themselves. We need a leader focused on coming through when it matters most. A leader like Josh Turek. 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He went on to become a gold medal Olympian. Then he brought that fight back home to Iowa. In the state house, he delivered for public schools and stood up to the health insurance executives, raising our costs. Iowa needs a proven champion for us in the Senate. Someone who will actually deliver. That's Josh Turek.
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14: 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In Des Moines, she supported a bill to cap insulin costs so families don't have to ration life-saving medicine. 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
16: 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Not a dime. It's all to distract from the fact Lane actually lives in Kansas, and the guy he handpicked as his running mate, Derek Wolf, is currently under criminal investigation, accused of fraud and theft for stiffing small family farmers. Recent court documents even allege Wolf's own livestock herd is starved and living in dangerous conditions. Lane's running for governor, but lives in Kansas, and his right hand is accused of theft and fraud. They're quite the pair. Lane and Wolf, wrong for Iowa.
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That is John Lennon, title track off the album that was released 55 years ago this week. Imagine, as if you needed some dopey DJ to tell you that kind of information, right? Right? And, you know, we've got John telling us a little bit about the album coming up after the Doobie Brothers. This is Blackwater, KOKZ.

0: 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That is the Doobie Brothers and Blackwater. 7:53, Throwback Thursday. Waters Wake Up Call. We heard from John Lennon just ahead of that with Imagine 55 years ago this week. That was that came out, and we heard John Lennon doing a little spot for Tower Records, which was huge back in the day, especially in L.A. was kind of the biggie. But I'll tell you, I think I remember the first time I heard Imagine. I don't remember thinking, oh, it was the first time, because I was really young, and my mom always tried to tape stuff off the radio. Yeah, my mom was doing that. Usually it was us kids, but my mom, and we had this pretty cool stereo system and a tape deck that was hooked up, and she'd get pretty good recordings. The problem was she'd always miss like the first 30 seconds. So I didn't hear the beginning. I never heard the beginning of Imagine until I was, I don't know, in my 20s, maybe. Yeah. And I also remember she had Hey Jude taped from the radio. She was a little quicker on that, but still, I always thought the song started off with "Ood, don't make it," you know, because she missed part of it. So, oh, there it is. And, you know, she'd hit play record and miss the first few seconds, and it would start off with "Ood, don't make it bad." So I didn't know if he was saying "food, don't make it bad," or "dude, don't make it bad." Yeah, I didn't know. I didn't know until I finally got my my Beatles records, and I thought, "Oh, Hey Jude." Well, what do you know? I'm now enlightened. Thank God. Oh, and she also had Sgt. Pepper recorded on a tape cassette, but you could only hear it the way it's supposed to be if you pushed play halfway down, and you had to keep your finger just right. Otherwise, because if you pushed play all the way down, it'd sound really muffled. But somehow, if you pushed your finger down on play a certain amount and kept your finger exactly like that, and I can't tell you how many times I tried to tape the Sgt. Pepper cassette from her cassette to my cassette, trying to hold my finger there for the entire album. I couldn't even make it through the first song, Sgt. Pepper. So I never ended up doing that until I bought my own. So anyway, that's the story of my mother's screwed up tape cassettes. You're welcome. All right, now let's hear John Lennon talking about Imagine, the album, when he was on Dick Cavett right after it was released.
1: I've been listening to Imagine, and
2: nice.
1: Oh Yoko is going through my head constantly. In fact,
2: that's
1: it's
2: great.
1: The song. There's something about the, I don't know what,
2: it's
1: it goes through your head,
2: like,
1: sort of like a...
2: Like three like blind mice.
1: Like together. A chewing gum commercial,
2: yeah.
1: Or something. I don't mean that in there. I mean,
2: I know,
1: in that way.
2: Of course. It's a simple love song, you know. I thought of the album, which they're plugging now out now. Imagine, no, we thought Jealous Guy and Give Me Some Truth was going to be the ones, but people seem to like Imagine and Oh Yoko the best. Yeah. Which is, I did not think they'd like Oh Yoko. They love it.
3: We're just about finishing off the film we're making for to go with the album we just made. And we're just finishing that off.
4: What kind of films? What are they for?
3: Well, it's for TV, you know. We just made a sort of surreal type movie that goes over the top of probably every track on the Imagine album out now, right? And we were shooting just as we were recording, but we're not using it. We're not making it like a documentary. It's all like an Imagine, and it's just very nice. We've been filming that for months, and we're just finishing.
5: It's becoming very, very surrealistic at this point, isn't it?
3: It's beautiful.
0: Yeah, at the end there, they were talking about a movie they were making along with Imagine, so you'd hear the songs and you'd see these little videos of John and Yoko and some other people. Miles Davis, I know, was in one of those videos. But you can still probably find that around on DVD somewhere. It's just the album and all the video that they recorded with that part they were discussing toward the end of that recording. So you can go check that out if you'd like. So happy 55th Imagine. John Lennon, we miss you. All right. We've got the 80s coming up next after your news and your weather. So keep it right here. Right? Right.
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12: That's radical. 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And when it comes to keeping you safe, Lindsay James turned her back on victims of domestic abuse. In the state legislature, Lindsay James voted against tougher penalties for domestic abusers and voted to make it easier for violent offenders to get out on bail. Liberal Lindsay James left victims in harm's way and put you at risk. Liberal Lindsay James, wrong for kids, wrong for seniors, and too dangerous for us.
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0: I've noticed that in life, you're fine until you're not. And really, that's how fast joint pain can move in. And when you have it, you will try anything to get rid of it. Hey, it's Mike Waters, and I know you've done everything you've been told, physical therapy, medication, steroids, but now they're telling you surgery. 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
15: Iowans come through under pressure.
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15: But right now, Washington isn't getting it done for Iowa. 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We need a leader focused on coming through when it matters most. A leader like Josh Turek. 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He went on to become a gold medal Olympian. Then he brought that fight back home to Iowa. In the state house, he delivered for public schools and stood up to the health insurance executives, raising our costs. Iowa needs a proven champion for us in the Senate. Someone who will actually deliver. That's Josh Turek.
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20: Out here in Iowa, we're used to some bull, but liberal politician Josh Turek is really full of Turek voted to let Iowa law enforcement refuse to cooperate with ICE to remove dangerous illegal aliens from Iowa communities. 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Now we find out Turek was even caught telling illegal immigrants how to obstruct law enforcement, and called cracking down on illegal immigrants
21: fundamentally wrong and un-American.
20: That's some straight-up liberal bullshit. Liberal politician Josh Turek. He only shows up for illegals. 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SLF PAC is responsible for the content of this ad.
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1: A $55 million apartment complex with 201 units is open in Dubuque, as the county needs 2,500 more housing units by the year 2035, according to a recent study. The Annex Group will get up to $5.1 million in tax increment financing over 15 years from the city of Dubuque to build the Union at the Marina complex, featuring one, two, and three-bedroom units to households at or below 70% of the area median income. According to the complex's website, the income limit is about $52,000 for one person, about $60,000 for a couple, and $67,000 for a family of three. The final section of the Alliant Energy Lightline Tower is officially in place. Standing at 164 feet tall, the tower marks a new landmark in Cedar Rapids. Its outer layer is made of Corten steel to give it a rusted look. The landmark aims to honor the rich industrial history of Cedar Rapids. Once it's complete, the tower will also feature interior LED lighting that can be programmed to multiple colors for special occasions. ConnectCR, a local nonprofit, helped with the completion of this project. For breaking news alerts and headlines anytime, download the KCRG TV9 News app.
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23: Hello there. This is the Wayback Machine. We're traveling through time.
24: Ladies and gentlemen, I'm about to travel through time. I bid you adieu. Where are we
0: going this time? Hey, we're in the 80s. Look at that. If you are in need of an 80s flashback of any kind, call me, let me know, 364-1057 or 234-1057. And I'd also like to hear about the very first Halloween costume you remember wearing. Call me.

0: Classic hits, 105.7 KOKZ. That's Madonna. Lucky Star. Yeah, I went as Madonna one year. I had those, one of those missile bras. Remember the missile bra? It's called something else, but they looked like missiles when they were in this. So I, that's about as far as I can go with that. No, I wasn't really. I was never Madonna. Never Madonna. I was Tiffany, though. You can believe that if you'd like. I don't care. My name is Mike Waters. We are having ourselves a heck of a Throwback Thursday. We're talking about the first costumes we remember wearing. We're talking about that. We're talking about the fact that it's going to rain all day. And here we've got, it's still kind of dark here at 8:14. And whenever that happens, whenever it's dark at this time of the morning, I've got people coming at me left and right. Tell people to turn their lights on. So I'm officially telling you, please turn your lights on. If your lights aren't on and fully, I have to ask what's wrong with you. Because we've got 100% chance for rain all day is what the National Weather Service is saying anyway. Right now, what we've got is fog, mist, still 55, looking for a high 3 degrees warmer, 58 with showers, then showers likely tonight as well. Tomorrow, slight chance for some showers, highs only up to about 52. And then the weekend, they're talking about areas of frost on Saturday. So cover your plants, pull up your pants. Then sunny and 65 on Sunday. So that's the full thing there. That's what you wanted to know, right? Right. Let's go and see what was your first costume you remember wearing. Hello.
1: Good morning, Mr. Mike.
0: Well, D-Man, how are you?
1: Back when they were scary, I dressed up as a Minnesota Vikings player.
0: Really?
1: Oh, yeah.
0: Nice. I went one time a zombie Vikings fan. I was basically, and I had to explain this to everybody, I was a Vikings fan who died before they went to the Super Bowl. That's
1: good one. My first costume, I was Francis Tarkington's number.
0: Yeah.
1: And my cousin was Chuck Foreman's number.
0: Back in the Purple People Eater days.
1: Oh, yeah.
0: Yeah.
1: Oh, yeah.
0: That's cool. That's very cool.
1: And then my other cousin was Ahmad Rashad.
0: You know, those are three heroes right there. Good old Fran Tarkington, man, I'll tell you. He was about 3 feet tall. You'd see him next to these other football players. He was like 3 feet tall.
1: I was the devil.
0: You're just a devil man. That's what you are. You're a devil man. What'd you wear when you were the devil?
1: One of those plastic masks and a dark cape, and they had a plastic prong, whatever you want to call it.
0: Oh, the trident, the sharp thing?
1: Yeah.
0: He used that to poke the residents of hell and stoke the flames. So that was a pretty useful tool for Satan. And that was pretty realistic, what you were wearing, because the devil also wears a plastic mask, because his face actually looks like, do you know who Baby Huey is, the old cartoons?
1: Mm-hmm.
0: Yeah, he looked like Baby Huey. And that's not a very intimidating face. Kind of a mix between Baby Huey and Pee Wee Herman. So he had to wear that mask, too. And I think that was the same mask you were wearing. You being the devil, you should know this kind of thing.
1: I like it.
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14: The KCRG TV9 First Alert Forecast. Rain likely today with a high near 59. Winds are out of the east-southeast at 5 to 15. Tonight, showers end. We turn windy with a low near 43. Winds out of the northwest at 20 to 30 with higher gusts. Tomorrow, mostly cloudy, windy, and cooler with a high near 52. I'm TV9 First Alert Storm Team meteorologist A.J. Rickman on 105.7 KOKZ, Iowa's Classic Hits.

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You remember that video? How can you forget the girls and the car? Man, and they did a trilogy. They released this trilogy of videos that came first with Gimme All Your Lovin', and this guy was just kind of looking for love, right? Girls and the car and ZZ Top doing their little motions. And then the second one was Sharp Dressed Man. So he thought, hey, you know, maybe somebody will give me all their loving if I dress nicer. So he dressed more nicely. And then that video came out and he was starting to make a little headway. And then finally he found the girl with she had legs apparently, and she knew how to use them. Now, what I think they should have done is gone for a fourth and actually gone backwards, took Tube Snake Boogie from their previous album and make that the end of the story. So you'd have Looking for the Lovin', and then you'd have, Dressing More Nicely to find a classier gal. And are you following this? Then the legs, and then the Tube Snake Boogie. I don't think I have to explain any further, so wham! How about some wham? Let's do some wham. Let's jitterbug, eh?

0: Classic Hits 105.7 KOKZ. That is Wham! It's got an exclamation point, so that's how you pronounce it. Wham! Wake me up before you go-go. Do you know the Go-Go's recorded a response to that called Wake Me Up Before You Wham Wham? Oh, yeah. All right, that may or may not be true. Hey, we've got fog mist 55 in Hiawatha, cloudy 54 in Waterloo, and we celebrate the birthday of George Wendt, who played Norm on Cheers. So we'll have some Normisms. I got a bit of a montage. The best of Norm coming up here in about 15 minutes. First, though, you know what I'd like to do right now? I would like to look on the bright side.
1: Look at the bright side, okay?
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0: All right. Well, let me just start by saying I'm sorry about the wake me up before you wham wham joke. That was not called for. Okay, now I can go on to the bright side, sponsored by Milex Complete Auto Care with two locations in Cedar Rapids. There's Sylvia Avenue Northeast, and there's Mount Vernon Road Southeast. So, man, I'll tell you, if you love animals and you have a pet that you love, you're gonna just cry at this like I did. You know, I've got my cat, Jimmy Mittens. This one's about a dog, though. It took multiple rescue teams working together to save this dog that fell down a cliff. A really steep cliff, by the way, in Washington State. And he was stranded about 30 feet below the top. So the Washington State Animal Response Team brought in specialized equipment, and then rescuers used a rope system anchored to a pickup truck to carefully lift Otto to safety. Thank goodness. Man, all it took to get him out of that situation. Well, how did Otto's owners feel about all that?
4: It's like a 250-foot cliff right here. He went out and then plinkoed down 50 meters.
0: Plinkoed.
4: The first sheriff that arrived had all the climbing gear and stuff in his car, and they were able to get down at least to him to calm him down and wait for the search and rescue guys to come. I'm grateful for people that have the ability to take time out of their lives and do something like that. It could have been a horrible outcome. Without a team like that, I'm not even sure how we would have gotten him up.
0: No, well, it sounds like they put everything into this. Specialized equipment and ropes and all of that. Oh, did you hear how she said that the dog plinkoed? Plinkoed down? Listen, plinkoed.
4: It's like a 250-foot cliff right here. He went out and then plinkoed down 50 meters.
0: And you know the game Plinko, whether you have it at home or you remember it on Price is Right, but it means you hit multiple things on your way down. It's like, oh man, poor dog. But thank goodness for these first responders, and Otto was brought to safety, and the owners are happy, and everything's right with the world, right? Yeah, there you go. If that brightened your morning half as much as it did mine, I urge you to sing along with the Brightside Kids on the Bus.

0: medically necessary. That's what liberal Lindsay James called transgender surgeries for minors.
1: Gender-affirming care is medically necessary.
0: That's radical. On every issue, liberal Lindsay James is just too extreme. 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And when it comes to keeping you safe, Lindsay James turned her back on victims of domestic abuse. In the state legislature, Lindsay James voted against tougher penalties for domestic abusers and voted to make it easier for violent offenders to get out on bail. Liberal Lindsay James left victims in harm's way and put you at risk. Liberal Lindsay James. Wrong for kids, wrong for seniors, and too dangerous for us.
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7: We expect our lawmakers to show up and get the job done. Yet liberal politician Josh Turek missed 58% of his votes in the Iowa legislature. Turek skipped a vote helping veterans get homes, another to fund our schools. Turek even skipped a vote allowing law enforcement to use DNA to track down violent felons. Iowans were relying on Josh Turek to do his job. Instead, he skipped town to raise money from liberals in D.C. and California. Even worse, while liberal politician Josh Turek was skipping 58% of his votes, he still collected his full taxpayer-funded paycheck. Because liberal politician Josh Turek only shows up for himself. Paid for by SLF PAC, not authorized by any candidate or candidate's committee. SLFPAC.org. SLF PAC is responsible for the content of this ad.
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That is Heat of the Moment. It's 8:51 here on a Throwback Thursday. Kind of a gloomy one, if you ask me. A little dark.

0: A little rainy, a little foggy, a little misty. You should have your car lights on, huh? Please? Okay, thank you. Fog, mist, 55 right now in Hiawatha. We've got clouds 54 in Waterloo. And they are saying 100% chance for rain today, which is probably why I see it raining outside my window. That would make sense. Coming up here in about 25 minutes, I am going to give you all the current events you need for the day with the hit and run headlines. That makes the whole way back lag, you know, once we get out of the, you know, the way back when we get back to the present, you know, jet lag, it's like that, but it's with the way back machine. So this current event thing, the hit and run headlines will get you out of that funk. Boom, and into a different kind of funk, if you know what I'm saying. So we'll do that at about 9:15, all right? You know what I'd like to do now? I would like to pay a little tribute to a man by the name of George Wendt. We lost him a few years ago. It would have been his birthday today. And, I mean, probably the greatest entrances, or some, at least some of the greatest entrances that have ever been on television were a lot of them from Norm. So let's get a big montage of Normisms, shall we, from Cheers. And happy birthday up there, George Wendt.
1: Hop into the water's way back machine.
2: Afternoon, everybody. Hey.
3: Norman?
4: How you doing, Norm?
2: Cut the small talk and give me a beer.
4: How's life treating you, Norm?
2: I got just ran over its dog. Afternoon, everybody.
5: Oh, Norm!
4: How's life treating you, Norm?
2: She caught me in bed with his wife. Afternoon, everybody.
5: Oh, Norm!
3: Norman?
6: What's up, Norm?
2: My nipples. It's freezing out there. Afternoon, everybody.
5: Hey,
3: Norm! Norman?
4: What's the story, Norm?
2: Thirsty guy walks into a bar. You finish it. Sports fans?
4: Oh! What'll it be, Norm?
2: Fame, fortune, fast women.
4: Yeah? How about a beer?
2: Even better. Happy evening, everybody.
5: Hey!
4: Oh! How does a beer sound, Norm?
2: I don't know, Coach. I usually finish them before they get a word in. Evening, everybody.
4: Norm!
3: Hey, Norm! Norman?
4: What's shaking, Norm?
2: All four cheeks and a couple of chins, Coach. Afternoon, everybody.
4: Oh. Oh.
3: Norman?
4: Well, what would you say to a nice beer, Normie?
2: Going down. Afternoon, everybody.
5: Hey! Oh. Hey, Normie, what would you like?
2: I don't know. You got anything pale and cold?
7: Yeah, but it's Diane's day off.
2: Afternoon, everybody.
3: Oh. Norman?
8: Hey, what's happening, Norm?
2: It's a dog-eat-dog world, Sammy, and I'm wearing milk-bone underwear.
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10: I'm Josh Turek. I'm in Laredo, Texas at the U.S.-Mexican border. I came to the border to meet firsthand with the people who work to keep it secure. What happens down here affects us up in Iowa, so we've got to address it. I voted with Republicans to allow law enforcement to arrest and deport criminals. In the Senate, I'll work with anyone to make sure these folks have the tools they need to keep the border secure, stop human trafficking, and the flow of illegal drugs into Iowa.
11: But in Washington, Ashley Henson has gone too far in order to get rich in Congress. Henson helped her husband's lobbying group get closed-door meetings with members of Congress. And Henson wrote a law that gave them massive tax breaks. She got $100,000 in campaign checks and tax breaks benefiting her own family's business. Ashley Henson got rich while serving in Washington, up to $8 million richer. You got nothing.
10: I'm Josh Turek, candidate for Senate, and I approve this message, paid for by Josh Turek for Iowa.

0: Bob Myatt's an attorney from Humboldt, Iowa. 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But that pain in his knees and back...
1: I couldn't really go on any hikes with my buddies. 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
2: 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There's the Lindsey James from TV, running for Congress. 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

0: Classic hits, 105.7 KOKZ, Eurythmics, Annie Lennox and Dave Stewart. Sweet dreams are made of this, even though it sounds like she's saying are made of these. I don't know. How that's tough to pronounce, Annie. You've got a good voice. Now just practice saying this. All right. Anyway, I'm picking at nits now, aren't I? I'm kind of a nitwit that way. It is what, foggy, misty, 55 degrees. Yeah, gloomy. Cloudy, 54 in Waterloo, and we're looking for a high, I don't know, about 58 degrees, and nothing but showers, baby, nothing. And I should say, and by the way, fake studio audience, are you ready? Good, let's do the headline headlines then.
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0: Apple is developing smart glasses. They will change the way you look at the world and the way you look like a D-bag. Bay Systems, BAE Systems, that's

0: Right, Bay Systems has unveiled a new anti-drone weapon that uses microwaves. It works by making the drones scorching hot on the outside, but icy cold in the middle, like my microwavable chicken nuggets that I get paid every couple of weeks. A new documentary about B. Arthur is called, and I'm quoting here, "I've done everything except porn." Well, too bad she didn't live long enough to see what AI can do. Kelly Osbourne says she gained 30 pounds, and she knows this because the last time she stepped on a scale, it said 30 pounds. Amanda Seyfried, I think that's how you say her name, no longer wants to do sex scenes, and from now on, she'll only make movies about sports, superheroes, and marriage, which involves no sex. Prosecutors in the Russell Brand trial called the defendant a sexual predator. And as proof, they told the jury, well, just look at the guy. I'm not going to buy this. A special edition home video release of The Odyssey will cost $300. For that price, Christopher Nolan should come to your house and help you stay awake for the entire runtime of this thing. That's a long flick, too, by the way. Lorenzo Lamas and Heather Locklear. Lorenzo Lamas and Heather Locklear. Apparently, they're still dating. I didn't even know they were dating, but they're still dating. They met in your VHS collection. And finally, Britney Spears was spotted at Dollywood. It was kind of a refreshing break from where she usually is, which is La La Land. Yeah, La La Land. That's all righty. That's all I got.
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5: 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And Ashley will secure the border to stop deadly fentanyl. 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And that is what Ashley Hinson is fighting for.
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13: The KCRG TV9 First Alert Forecast. Rain likely today with a high near 59. Winds are out of the east-southeast at 5 to 15. Tonight, showers end. We turn windy with a low near 43. Winds out of the northwest at 20 to 30 with higher gusts. Tomorrow, mostly cloudy, windy, and cooler with a high near 52. I'm TV9 First Alert Storm Team meteorologist A.J. Rickman on 105.7 KOKZ, Iowa's Classic Hits.

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0: Classic Hits, 105.7 KOKZ. From the Breakfast Club, that's Simple Minds. I'm getting hungry, speaking of breakfast. Who wants to go out for eggs, huh? Who's up for some eggs? Give me a call. We'll go have some eggs or pancakes or something. Yeah. Yeah. You can cook. Hey, perfect. That'll save me some money. All right. Anyway, it's 9:31 here. Throwback Thursday. Waters wake up call. And do you have your headlights on if you're driving? Turn them on all the way. I like to say this because every time it's like this, I get so many calls and texts tell people to turn on their lights. I've gotten probably 30 in the last 10 minutes. So just do that. Okay. And use your blinker while you're at it. All right. Anywho, I hope you're having a great Throwback Thursday. And we're talking about the very first costume that we wore, or at least the first costume that we remember. So how about you, man?
1: Yeah, you remember Zorro?
0: Zorro, yeah, of course. Yeah, with the sword and the Z.
1: Yep.
0: Did you have a real sword, sharp, that you could, steal other
1: my
0: kids' candy with?
1: My dad made one out of wood. He's a carpenter.
0: That's cool. So did you carve Z's in everybody else's costume?
1: I think I waved it at somebody once, and I got my butt beat with it.
0: Yeah, probably. That's how it went back then, anyway. All right, let's take another one here real quick. Hello?
2: Mike.
0: Hall & Oates.
2: Hey, I heard you talking about me earlier, so
0: yes.
2: I said I'd give you a call.
0: Well, it was Hall's birthday, Hall & Oates, and yeah. I had to make sure that they understood the difference between you, right, who is hauling oats in a truck,
2: yeah, and
0: they're hauling oats singing the tunes and stuff.
2: Yeah, my 61st birthday will be in about 3 weeks.
0: Ooh, man.
2: Hey.
0: Well, at least you're still younger than that other Hall.
2: Right, that's true.
0: Yes, by quite a long shot, so that's good.
2: Yes.
0: Yes.
2: He's a lot richer than I am.
0: Yes. Very much yes. So. That's what happens when you're a rock star. That's what we should have done. We should have been rock stars.
2: I know.
0: Oh, well. Hey, do you remember your first costume, or what's the first costume you can remember?
2: It's a Looney Tune. Can you pick which one it is?
0: Bugs?
2: Hello?
0: Bugs?
2: Nope.
0: Marvin the Martian?
2: Yes, greetings, Earthling. I'm here to blow up planet Earth.
0: Was it Marvin the Martian?
2: Yes,
0: it was.
2: Yes, it was Marvin the Martian, yes.
0: You are probably the only one who would go as Marvin the Martian. Everybody else would be Porky Pig or Bugs Bunny or Daffy Duck. But
2: yeah, my brother went as Scooby-Dooby-Dooby-Doo. My sister was the Wicked Witch of the West or whatever, yeah.
0: The Good Witch or the Bad Witch?
2: Bad Witch.
0: Okay. Yeah, West, I think, because East was the one the house fell on.
2: Right,
0: yeah.
2: I think so.
0: Yeah, I think so, too. Hey, let's take one more here real quick. I see you're wearing some kind of a cowgirl hat, I believe.
3: Well, I reckon I'm a cowgirl, then.
0: Perfect. Well, you sound like a cowgirl, and as long as you're not an intersex moose girl, I think we're all right on that. Bull twinkle, if and you know what I'm saying.
3: I do.
0: You bet your nuggets.
3: Chicken fried nuggets.
0: That's right. And I don't know how you knew that, but...
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10: Of the two Iowa Senate candidates, Ashley Hinson shows up every day to fight for Iowa. Josh Turek, he doesn't. 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
11: But not Josh Turek. Turek missed more than half of his votes. When he did bother to show up, Turek supported welfare benefits for illegal immigrants and amnesty for criminal illegals. He voted with the radical left for taxpayer-funded sex change surgery and still supports biological men in girls' bathrooms. That's Josh Turek. part-time legislator, full-time liberal. 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FightOnIowa.com. Fight on Iowa is responsible for the content of this ad.
6: I'm Josh Turek. I'm in Laredo, Texas at the U.S.-Mexican border. I came to the border to meet firsthand with the people who work to keep it secure. What happens down here affects us up in Iowa, so we've got to address it. I voted with Republicans to allow law enforcement to arrest and deport criminals. In the Senate, I work with anyone to make sure these folks have the tools they need to keep the border secure, stop human trafficking, and the flow of illegal drugs into Iowa.
7: But in Washington, Ashley Hinson has gone too far in order to get rich in Congress. Hinson helped her husband's lobbying group get closed-door meetings with members of Congress. And Hinson wrote a law that gave them massive tax breaks. She got $100,000 in campaign checks and tax breaks benefiting her own family's business. Ashley Hinson got rich while serving in Washington, up to $8 million richer. You got nothing.
12: I'm Josh Turek, candidate for Senate, and I approve this message, paid for by Josh Turek for Iowa.

0: 1 month into the session and the Iowa State House is buzzing with activity.
1: We expect our lawmakers to show up and get the job done. Yet Liberal politician Josh Turek missed 58% of his votes in the Iowa legislature. Turek skipped a vote helping veterans get homes, another to fund our schools. Turek even skipped a vote allowing law enforcement to use DNA to track down violent felons. Iowans were relying on Josh Turek to do his job. Instead, he skipped town to raise money from liberals in D.C. and California. Even worse, while liberal politician Josh Turek was skipping 58% of his votes, he still collected his full taxpayer-funded paycheck. Because liberal politician Josh Turek only shows up for himself. Paid for by SLF PAC, not authorized by any candidate or candidates committee. SLFPAC.org. SLF PAC is responsible for the content of this ad.
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That true Spandau Ballet. It is 9:49. I am gonna head on out of here. You know what I gotta do? I gotta prepare for Friday. That's tomorrow, and actually, it'll be the first Fright Day. That's right, Fright Day. Get it? Get it? We're about 2 weeks away from Halloween. Is that right? Let's see. Tomorrow's roughly. It's Saturday. It's going to be Saturday the 31st, Saturday Halloween. So tomorrow I thought we would think of the scariest word, you know, to you. It doesn't have to be something like, ooh, Dracula or monster or, I don't know, something like that. It can be taxes or it can be mother-in-law. Is that one word? I don't know. It'll count as one word, though. That kind of thing. So we'll talk about the scariest words to you personally. So think about that. What is your scariest word? Maybe it's marriage. Ah! Yeah, that's kind of up there for me at the moment. So anyway, we'll talk about that tomorrow. Jen is going to be in, of course, from Milex Complete Auto Care. And we'll be talking. I wonder what her scariest word is. Probably Waters. Anyway, she'll be in talking stuff. It's always good to have her in from 8 to 9. Hit and run headlines, the bright side, three things you didn't know you needed to hear. So Friday morning, tomorrow, join me for a Fright Day morning, scary word, kind of a Halloween-y, spooky season show. Okay. Did you get all that? I hope so. All right. Well, have a great rest of your day. Don Johnson is in coming up in just a few minutes. And once again, let's have the Bright Side Kids take us out. Bright Side Kids, always look on the bright side.

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2: But right now, Washington isn't getting it done for Iowa. 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They're in it for themselves. We need a leader focused on coming through when it matters most. A leader like Josh Turek. 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Then he brought that fight back home to Iowa. In the State House, he delivered for public schools and stood up to the health insurance executives raising our costs. Iowa needs a proven champion for us in the Senate. Someone who will actually deliver. That's Josh Turek.
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0: 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Out walking yesterday along Indian Creek in the nature trail, saw a teeny tiny little snake, not a big white snake. 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
5: But right now, Washington isn't getting it done for Iowa. 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We need a leader focused on coming through when it matters most. A leader like Josh Turek. 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He went on to become a gold medal Olympian. Then he brought that fight back home to Iowa. In the State House, he delivered for public schools and stood up to the health insurance executives, raising our costs. Iowa needs a proven champion for us in the Senate. Someone who will actually deliver. That's Josh Turek.
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12: The KCRG TV9 First Alert Forecast. Rain likely today with a high near 59. Winds are out of the east-southeast at 5 to 15. Tonight, showers end. We turn windy with a low near 43. Winds out of the northwest at 20 to 30 with higher gusts. Tomorrow, mostly cloudy, windy, and cooler with a high near 52. I'm TV9 First Alert Storm Team meteorologist A.J. 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

0: across Iowa. 685,000 people count on Medicare. Right here at home, families are caught between buying groceries and prescriptions. Lindsay James is fighting to lower healthcare costs for Iowa families. In Des Moines, she supported a bill to cap insulin costs so families don't have to ration life-saving medicine. But Joe Mitchell supported a bill projected to cut $500 billion from Medicare. In Washington, he'll do whatever Trump wants. 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Iowans don't need another empty suit in Washington. We need someone who will protect our Medicare. Lindsey James will protect Medicare, lower costs, and end the dark money running D.C. Most of all, Lindsey James will fight for our families.
1: 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Project 218 is responsible for the content of this ad.
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1: 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They're quite the pair. 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
6: I'm Josh Turek. I'm in Laredo, Texas at the U.S.-Mexican border. I came to the border to meet firsthand with the people who work to keep it secure. What happens down here affects us up in Iowa, so we've got to address it. I voted with Republicans to allow law enforcement to arrest and deport criminals. In the Senate, I'll work with anyone to make sure these folks have the tools they need to keep the border secure, stop human trafficking, and the flow of illegal drugs into Iowa.
7: But in Washington, Ashley Henson has gone too far in order to get rich in Congress. Henson helped her husband's lobbying group get closed-door meetings with members of Congress. 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You got nothing.
8: I'm Josh Turek, candidate for Senate, and I approve this message. 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

0: Watching the political ads on television, you'd think each candidate was the same in person. But did you know there are really two Lindsey James? There's the Lindsey James from TV running for Congress. She seems nice. But then there's the real Lindsey James, a radical liberal extremist who voted multiple times against lowering Iowa's income taxes and supports higher taxes for seniors on Social Security. James even voted for lower penalties for repeat domestic assault offenders. Higher taxes, lower penalties for domestic assault? That's the real Lindsey James. Don't let TV Lindsey fool you. The real Lindsey is just another extreme, high-tax, weak-on-crime liberal and is way too radical for Iowa. 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

0: 1057 KOKZ. I was classic hit. Stick around. Billy Joel. We'll hear from Journey and Tina Turner on the way as well from KOKZ.
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6: We expect our lawmakers to show up and get the job done. Yet Liberal politician Josh Turek missed 58% of his votes in the Iowa legislature. Turek skipped a vote helping veterans get homes, another to fund our schools. Turek even skipped a vote allowing law enforcement to use DNA to track down violent felons. Iowans were relying on Josh Turek to do his job. Instead, he skipped town to raise money from Liberals in D.C. and California. Even worse, while Liberal politician Josh Turek was skipping 58% of his votes, he still collected his full taxpayer-funded paycheck, because Liberal politician Josh Turek only shows up for himself. Paid for by SLF PAC, not authorized by any candidate or candidate's committee. SLFPAC.org. SLF PAC is responsible for the content of this ad.
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8: KCRG TV9 First Alert Forecast. Rain likely today with a high near 59. Winds are out of the east-southeast at 5 to 15. Tonight, showers end. We turn windy with a low near 43. Winds out of the northwest at 20 to 30 with higher gusts. Tomorrow, mostly cloudy, windy, and cooler with a high near 52. I'm TV9 First Alert Storm Team meteorologist A.J. Rickman on 105.7 KOKZ, Iowa's Classic Hits.

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7: Woohoo! I'm Josh Turek. I'm in Laredo, Texas at the U.S.-Mexican border. I came to the border to meet firsthand with the people who work to keep it secure. What happens down here affects us up in Iowa, so we've got to address it. I voted with Republicans to allow law enforcement to arrest and deport criminals. In the Senate, I'll work with anyone to make sure these folks have the tools they need to keep the border secure, stop human trafficking, and the flow of illegal drugs into Iowa.
8: But in Washington, Ashley Henson has gone too far in order to get rich in Congress. Henson helped her husband's lobbying group get closed-door meetings with members of Congress. And Henson wrote a law that gave them massive tax breaks. She got $100,000 in campaign checks and tax breaks benefiting her own family's business. Ashley Henson got rich while serving in Washington, up to $8 million richer. You got nothing.
7: I'm Josh Turek, candidate for Senate, and I approve this message, paid for by Josh Turek for Iowa.

0: 1057 KOKZ, Iowa's Classic Hits, with another class reunion lunch on the way. Bring you the top three hits on this date from 1976. It will include the full version, over 5 minutes of Boz Scaggs' Lowdown from the LP Silk Degrees. I've got a hit from Walter Murphy and the Big Apple Band. And Rick Dees, of course, a song that he wrote while DJing in Tennessee. I bet you can guess which song that is. Coming up from 1976 on KOKZ.
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1057 KOKZ, Iowa's Classic Hits. Good afternoon. I'm Dawn Johnson with your class reunion lunch. Number three on this date is a song from Boz Scaggs. Here's Lowdown on KOKZ.

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7: KCRG TV9 First Alert Forecast. Rain likely, our high near 59. Showers end early tonight, then will turn windy, drop to 43. Windy and cooler with a chance of showers Friday, a high of 52. East-southeast winds 5 to 15 today, northwest 20 to 30 and gusty tonight. Morning frost Saturday, followed by sunshine at 57. ITV9 First Alert, Storm Team Meteorologist Joe Winters on 105.7 KOKZ, Iowa's Classic Hits.

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1: But right now, Washington isn't getting it done for Iowa. And we're all feeling the result. The cost of living is too high, and our politicians are too corrupt to fix it. They're in it for themselves. We need a leader focused on coming through when it matters most. A leader like Josh Turek. 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He went on to become a gold medal Olympian. Then he brought that fight back home to Iowa. In the state house, he delivered for public schools and stood up to the health insurance executives, raising our costs. Iowa needs a proven champion for us in the Senate. Someone who will actually deliver. That's Josh Turek.
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1: Out here in Iowa, we're used to some bull, but liberal politician Josh Turek is really full of Turek voted to let Iowa law enforcement refuse to cooperate with ICE to remove dangerous illegal aliens from Iowa communities. He backed taxpayer-funded welfare benefits to illegal immigrants and supports amnesty, including for criminal illegals convicted of serious crimes like assault causing bodily injury, indecent exposure, and drunk driving. Now we find out Turek was even caught telling illegal immigrants how to obstruct law enforcement, and called cracking down on illegal immigrants
2: fundamentally wrong and un-American.
1: That's some straight-up liberal bullshit. Liberal politician Josh Turek. He only shows up for illegals. Paid for by SLF PAC and not authorized by any candidate or candidates committee. SLFPAC.org. SLF PAC is responsible for the content of this ad.
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0: 1057 KOKZ, Iowa's Classic Hits. We'll kick off another long set with Prince music next. I saw a license plate that said Back in Black. And so I know that they're huge Hawk fans. They would, I'm sure, as well as you, I'm sure, will love a chance to win a free pair of Iowa men's basketball season tickets. 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And we'll pick that winner coming up on Monday, October 26th. 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
1: But right now, Washington isn't getting it done for Iowa. 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The cost of living is too high. And our politicians are too corrupt to fix it. They're in it for themselves. We need a leader focused on coming through when it matters most. A leader like Josh Turek. 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He went on to become a gold medal Olympian. Then he brought that fight back home to Iowa. In the statehouse, he delivered for public schools and stood up to the health insurance executives raising our costs. Iowa needs a proven champion for us in the Senate. Someone who will actually deliver. That's Josh Turek.
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7: 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But Joe Mitchell supported a bill projected to cut $500 billion from Medicare. In Washington, he'll do whatever Trump wants. 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
1: Casey Kasem has unlocked the American Top 40 vaults and is replaying original shows from the 80s. This week, Casey takes you back to October 18th, 1986. That's when Lisa Lisa was all cried out. Robert Palmer didn't mean to turn you on. 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And Cyndi Lauper could see your true colors. 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
5: 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There's the Lindsey James from TV, running for Congress. 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
6: But right now, Washington isn't getting it done for Iowa. 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They're in it for themselves. We need a leader focused on coming through when it matters most. A leader like Josh Turek. 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Then he brought that fight back home to Iowa. In the State House, he delivered for public schools and stood up to the health insurance executives raising our costs. Iowa needs a proven champion for us in the Senate. 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That's Josh Turek.
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12: KCRG TV9 First Alert Forecast. Rain likely, our high near 59. Showers end early tonight, then will turn windy, drop to 43. Windy and cooler with a chance of showers Friday, a high of 52. East-southeast winds 5 to 15 today, northwest 20 to 30 and gusty tonight. Morning frost Saturday, followed by sunshine at 57. ITV9 First Alert, Storm Team Meteorologist Joe Winters on 105.7 KOKZ, Iowa's Classic Hits.

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2: 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That's what liberal Lindsey James called transgender surgeries for minors.
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2: 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On every issue, liberal Lindsey James is just too extreme. 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In the state legislature, Lindsey James voted against tougher penalties for domestic abusers and voted to make it easier for violent offenders to get out on bail. Liberal Lindsey James left victims in harm's way and put you at risk. Liberal Lindsey James, wrong for kids, wrong for seniors, and too dangerous for us.
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7: 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And Ashley will secure the border to stop deadly fentanyl. 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And that is what Ashley Hinson is fighting for.
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It's Jeff Winfield, and these men do not have hats. Here's the safety dance.

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0: 105.7 KOKZ, Iowa's classic hits, My Sharona from the Knack. On a Thursday afternoon with Jeff Winfield, I know we're not supposed to say the F word on the radio, but I see frost in the TV9 First Alert forecast. It's on the way, and so are the Scorpions on KOKZ.
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2: 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In Des Moines, she supported a bill to cap insulin costs so families don't have to ration life-saving medicine. But Joe Mitchell supported a bill projected to cut $500 billion from Medicare. In Washington, he'll do whatever Trump wants. 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We need someone who will protect our Medicare. 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
5: 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Then he brought that fight back home to Iowa. 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
11: KCRG TV9 First Alert Forecast. Rain likely, our high near 59. Showers end early tonight, then will turn windy, drop to 43. Windy and cooler with a chance of showers Friday, a high of 52. East-southeast winds 5 to 15 today. Northwest 20 to 30 and gusty tonight. Morning frost Saturday, followed by sunshine at 57. ITV9 First Alert, Storm Team Meteorologist Joe Winters on 105.7 KOKZ, Iowa's Classic Hits.

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0: 1057 KOKZ, Iowa's Classic Hits with Black Velvet as we head into the weekend. Hopefully, it will run much smoother than, say, last weekend. Joe Cortez will have another edition of Retro Pop Reunion Sunday afternoon at 4. 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It's Retro Pop this Sunday afternoon at 4 on KOKZ.
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3: Of the two Iowa Senate candidates, Ashley Hinson shows up every day to fight for Iowa. Josh Turek, he doesn't. 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
4: 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That's Josh Turek. 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Fight on Iowa is responsible for the content of this ad.
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5: 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A leader like Josh Turek. 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Then he brought that fight back home to Iowa. In the State House, he delivered for public schools and stood up to the health insurance executives raising our costs. Iowa needs a proven champion for us in the Senate. 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That's Josh Turek.
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0: 1057 KOKZ, Iowa's classic hits from Armageddon. I don't want to miss a thing is from Aerosmith. Coming up next hour, I'll have today's Forgotten 45 at 3:45. A song you can hear again on Sunday morning from 8 to noon on American Top 40, the 80s from October 18th, 1986. A band that was formed in 1974, originally known as the New York City Players. They hit the top 40 and the top 10 for the first and only time in 1986. You'll hear their catchy dance tune next hour on KOKZ.
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2: 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And Ashley will secure the border to stop deadly fentanyl. These are common sense solutions rooted in Iowa values. And that is what Ashley Hinson is fighting for.
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105.7 KOKZ, Iowa's classic hits in the spirits of political ads. Mike Waters says he looks on the bright side, but let's look at the facts. Mike will be in tomorrow morning, Friday show, 5:30 to 10, no fooling on KOKZ.

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0: 1057 KOKZ, Iowa's classic hits. Alone is from Heart. There is a threat of frost in the forecast tomorrow night. Details are on the way. Of course, the Hawkeye football team is off this weekend. And a couple weekends back, of course, they hosted ESPN's Game Day and got great reviews from all the people that came and did the wave and such. And by the way, according to the Daily Iowan, Game Day brought in to Iowa City over 280,000 people.
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3: But right now, Washington isn't getting it done for Iowa. 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They're in it for themselves. We need a leader focused on coming through when it matters most. A leader like Josh Turek. 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He went on to become a gold medal Olympian. Then he brought that fight back home to Iowa. In the state house, he delivered for public schools and stood up to the health insurance executives raising our costs. Iowa needs a proven champion for us in the Senate. Someone who will actually deliver. That's Josh Turek.
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11: 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Lindsay James is fighting to lower healthcare costs for Iowa families. In Des Moines, she supported a bill to cap insulin costs so families don't have to ration life-saving medicine. But Joe Mitchell supported a bill projected to cut $500 billion from Medicare. In Washington, he'll do whatever Trump wants. No matter the cost, no questions asked. 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Iowans don't need another empty suit in Washington. We need someone who will protect our Medicare. Lindsey James will protect Medicare, lower costs, and end the dark money running D.C. 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
14: KCRG TV9 First Alert Forecast. Rain likely, our high near 59. Showers end early tonight, then will turn windy, drop to 43. Windy and cooler with a chance of showers Friday, a high of 52. East-southeast winds 5 to 15 today, northwest 20 to 30 and gusty tonight. Morning frost Saturday, followed by sunshine at 57. I'm TV9 First Alert Storm Team Meteorologist Joe Winters on 105.7 KOKZ, Iowa's Classic Hits.

0: 1057 KOKZ, Iowa's Classic Hits, just minutes away from today's Forgotten 45 at 345. A band formed in 1974. They hit the top 40 two times in 1986 and early 87. I'll have their first and only top 10 hit coming up on KOKZ.
1: Out here in Iowa, we're used to some bull, but liberal politician Josh Turek is really full of Turek voted to let Iowa law enforcement refuse to cooperate with ICE to remove dangerous illegal aliens from Iowa communities. He backed taxpayer-funded welfare benefits to illegal immigrants and supports amnesty, including for criminal illegals convicted of serious crimes like assault causing bodily injury, indecent exposure, and drunk driving. Now we find out Turek was even caught telling illegal immigrants how to obstruct law enforcement and called cracking down on illegal immigrants
2: fundamentally wrong and un-American.
1: That's some straight-up liberal bullshit. Liberal politician Josh Turek. He only shows up for illegals. Paid for by SLF PAC and not authorized by any candidate or candidates committee. SLFPAC.org. SLF PAC is responsible for the content of this ad.
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4: 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A leader like Josh Turek. 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Then he brought that fight back home to Iowa. In the State House, he delivered for public schools and stood up to the health insurance executives, raising our costs. 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

0: 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The Forgotten 45 at 345 from Cameo. And Word Up, a song you can hear again on Sunday, 8 to noon, from American Top 40, the 80s, October 18th of 1986. The band, originally known as the New York City Players, formed in 74, later changed their name to Cameo. 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In fact, Larry Blackmon, who was the guy who co-wrote the song, said Word Up was way before its time. He goes, you can play that song anywhere and people will be bobbing their heads even today. It's certainly one of the great 80s party songs. You can check out the video of Cameo and Word Up. 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
1: 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And Ashley will secure the border to stop deadly fentanyl. These are common sense solutions rooted in Iowa values. And that is what Ashley Hinson is fighting for.
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3: 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But Joe Mitchell supported a bill projected to cut $500 billion from Medicare. 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

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I played Word Up from Cameo. 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

0: 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It's My Life, emphatically sung by Bon Jovi. Jeff Winfield on a Thursday afternoon. Some rain today and perhaps some frost on the pumpkins tomorrow night. Your TV9 First Alert forecast and Phil Collins on the way from KOKZ.
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2: Out here in Iowa, we're used to some bull, but liberal politician Josh Turek is really full of Turek voted to let Iowa law enforcement refuse to cooperate with ICE to remove dangerous illegal aliens from Iowa communities. 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Now we find out Turek was even caught telling illegal immigrants how to obstruct law enforcement and called cracking down on illegal immigrants
3: fundamentally wrong and un-American.
2: That's some straight-up liberal bullshit. Liberal politician Josh Turek. He only shows up for illegals. 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
12: KCRG TV9 First Alert forecast. Rain likely, our high near 59. Showers end early tonight, then will turn windy, drop to 43. Windy and cooler with a chance of showers Friday, a high of 52. East-southeast winds 5 to 15 today, northwest 20 to 30 and gusty tonight. Morning frost Saturday, followed by sunshine at 57. ITV9 First Alert, Storm Team Meteorologist Joe Winters on 105.7 KOKZ, Iowa's Classic Hits.

0: There's the boss, Born in the USA on 105.7 KOKZ, Iowa's classic hits. The Hawkeye basketball season is coming sooner than we think. I guess frost in the forecast will tell you that it's almost basketball season. And we're giving you the chance to win a pair of free season tickets to see the Elite Eight Hawkeyes kick off their season and enjoy Big Ten basketball at Carver Hawkeye Arena. We're going to pick the winner on Monday morning, October 26th. So if you're a big Hawk fan, sign up now to win at 1057KOKZ.com.
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2: We expect our lawmakers to show up and get the job done. Yet Liberal politician Josh Turek missed 58% of his votes in the Iowa legislature. Turek skipped a vote helping veterans get homes, another to fund our schools. Turek even skipped a vote allowing law enforcement to use DNA to track down violent felons. Iowans were relying on Josh Turek to do his job. Instead, he skipped town to raise money from liberals in D.C. and California. Even worse, while liberal politician Josh Turek was skipping 58% of his votes, he still collected his full taxpayer-funded paycheck. Because liberal politician Josh Turek only shows up for himself. Paid for by SLF PAC, not authorized by any candidate or candidate's committee. SLFPAC.org. SLF PAC is responsible for the content of this ad.
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5: 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A leader like Josh Turek. 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Then, he brought that fight back home to Iowa. In the State House, he delivered for public schools and stood up to the health insurance executives, raising our costs. Iowa needs a proven champion for us in the Senate. 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That's Josh Turek.
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11: 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And Ashley will secure the border to stop deadly fentanyl. 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And that is what Ashley Hinson is fighting for.
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0: 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Gin Blossoms with Hey Jealousy on a gray day like today. We need some upbeat tunes. That's why we have the 5 o'clock traffic jams. No slow songs on your commute. Men at Work, Billy Joel, Cool in the Gang, Eagles Culture Club, and more in the next hour on KOKZ.
1: 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That's what liberal Lindsay James called transgender surgeries for minors.
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1: 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Liberal Lindsay James left victims in harm's way and put you at risk. Liberal Lindsay James, wrong for kids, wrong for seniors, and too dangerous for us.
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9: Of the two Iowa Senate candidates, Ashley Hinson shows up every day to fight for Iowa. Josh Turek, he doesn't. 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From expanding mental health care for veterans to taking on health insurance companies to lower costs, it's Ashley Hinson that always shows up for Iowa.
10: But not Josh Turek. 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That's Josh Turek. Part-time legislator, full-time liberal. 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Not authorized by any candidate or candidate's committee. 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Fight on Iowa is responsible for the content of this ad.
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1057 KOKZ, Iowa's classic hits. Could we be rid of the LA Dodgers by later tonight? Brewers going for a 4-0 sweep in the National League Championship Series. Wouldn't that be something? We're in the 5 o'clock traffic jams, and this is from The Clash.

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105.7 KOKZ, Iowa's Classic Hits. It's been such an insane week. I have to remind myself that it is Thursday, and I mentioned the Brewers and Dodgers later tonight, but there's NFL football later tonight, too. Thursday night football, Seahawks, and Broncos, and this is from Matthew Wilder on KOKZ.

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0: 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Cool in the gang and get down on it. Are you ready for potential frost? It is autumn, and there is a chance of frost in the forecast. We'll check in with TV9 and get more 5 o'clock traffic jams on the air for you. In fact, Culture Clubs and the Eagles are standing by.
1: I'm Josh Turek. I'm in Laredo, Texas at the U.S.-Mexican border. I came to the border to meet firsthand with the people who work to keep it secure. What happens down here affects us up in Iowa, so we've got to address it. I voted with Republicans to allow law enforcement to arrest and deport criminals. In the Senate, I'll work with anyone to make sure these folks have the tools they need to keep the border secure, stop human trafficking, and the flow of illegal drugs into Iowa.
2: But in Washington, Ashley Henson has gone too far in order to get rich in Congress. Henson helped her husband's lobbying group get closed-door meetings with members of Congress. And Henson wrote a law that gave them massive tax breaks. She got $100,000 in campaign checks and tax breaks benefiting her own family's business. Ashley Henson got rich while serving in Washington, up to $8 million richer. You got nothing.
3: I'm Josh Turek, candidate for Senate, and I approve this message. Paid for by Josh Turek for Iowa.
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8: 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A leader like Josh Turek. 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Then he brought that fight back home to Iowa. In the State House, he delivered for public schools and stood up to the health insurance executives, raising our costs. Iowa needs a proven champion for us in the Senate. Someone who will actually deliver. That's Josh Turek.
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2: KCRG TV9 First Alert Forecast. Rain likely, our high near 59. Showers end early tonight, then will turn windy, drop to 43. Windy and cooler with a chance of showers Friday, a high of 52. East-southeast winds 5 to 15 today, northwest 20 to 30 and gusty tonight. Morning frost Saturday, followed by sunshine at 57. I'm TV9 First Alert Storm Team Meteorologist Joe Winters on 105.7 KOKZ, Iowa's Classic Hits.

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0: 1057 KOKZ, Iowa's Classic Hits. Joan Jett, I Hate Myself for Loving You. It's Jeff Winfield. Mike Waters and I were making up fake political ads against each other today since we seem to be buried on them on this radio station, on television, on video, what have you. But I told Mike I was going to come up with one that had him hanging out with the Hollywood elites like Oprah Winfrey and Tom Cruise and Arnold Schwarzenegger on the Waters wake-up call. Mike will be in tomorrow with his Hollywood friends, 5:30 to 10 at KOKZ.
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0: isn't getting it done for Iowa. And we're all feeling the result. The cost of living is too high, and our politicians are too corrupt to fix it. They're in it for themselves. We need a leader focused on coming through when it matters most. A leader like Josh Turek. He was born with spina bifida, but that didn't get him down. He went on to become a gold medal Olympian. Then he brought that fight back home to Iowa. In the state house, he delivered for public schools and stood up to the health insurance executives, raising our costs. Iowa needs a proven champion for us in the Senate. Someone who will actually deliver. That's Josh Turek.
1: 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AB PAC is responsible for the content of this advertising.
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7: We expect our lawmakers to show up and get the job done. Yet Liberal politician Josh Turek missed 58% of his votes in the Iowa legislature. 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Even worse, while Liberal politician Josh Turek was skipping 58% of his votes, he still collected his full taxpayer-funded paycheck. Because Liberal politician Josh Turek only shows up for himself. 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SLF PAC is responsible for the content of this ad.
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105.7 KOKZ, Iowa's Classic Hits. I guess if you think about it, it's kind of like Elvis continues to live on and on and on after his death. Michael Jackson's very much the same way. Of course, there was the Michael movie. Now they're doing a documentary on his Super Bowl 27 halftime show, which will be out soon. Here's MJ, Way You Make Me Feel, and KOKZ.

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0: morning, Cindy. 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I apologize. I'm loopy. Your forecast from TV9 includes frost. And I'll tell you this, a little sneak peek. We might be back in the 70s by next week. Details are on the way. And a classic hit from Richard Marx, too, on KOKZ.
1: 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In Des Moines, she supported a bill to cap insulin costs so families don't have to ration life-saving medicine. But Joe Mitchell supported a bill projected to cut $500 billion from Medicare. In Washington, he'll do whatever Trump wants. 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
4: But right now, Washington isn't getting it done for Iowa. 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We need a leader focused on coming through when it matters most. A leader like Josh Turek. 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Then he brought that fight back home to Iowa. In the state house, he delivered for public schools and stood up to the health insurance executives raising our costs. Iowa needs a proven champion for us in the Senate. 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That's Josh Turek.
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10: 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Showers end early, turning windy, will drop to 43. Mostly cloudy, windy, cooler. Chance of showers Friday and 52. Frost likely Friday night, clear skies and 31. Northwest winds 20 to 30 and gusty overnight. Northwest and 20 to 30 and gusty on Friday. Sunday, sunshine and 64. I'm TV9 First Alert Storm Team Meteorologist Joe Winters on 105.7 KOKZ, Iowa's Classic Hits.

0: 105.7 KOKZ, Iowa's Classic Hits. One of the first Western pop groups to play in China. In fact, they did a movie on it called 10 Days in China with Wham. That is Careless Whisper. It's Jeff. We've got more Classic Hits on the way. Jay Giles Band and the Bangles are next on KOKZ.
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1: 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They're quite the pair. 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
5: Of the two Iowa Senate candidates, Ashley Hinson shows up every day to fight for Iowa. Josh Turek, he doesn't. That's why sheriffs across Iowa are endorsing Hinson. She's focused on keeping Iowa families safe by supporting rural law enforcement, deporting illegal immigrants, and stopping deadly drugs from reaching our communities. From expanding mental health care for veterans to taking on health insurance companies to lower costs, it's Ashley Hinson that always shows up for Iowa.
6: But not Josh Turek. Turek missed more than half of his votes. When he did bother to show up, Turek supported welfare benefits for illegal immigrants and amnesty for criminal illegals. He voted with a radical left for taxpayer-funded sex change surgery and still supports biological men in girls' bathrooms. That's Josh Turek. Part-time legislator, full-time liberal, Iowa can't afford. Paid for by Fight on Iowa, not authorized by any candidate or candidate's committee. FightOnIowa.com. Fight on Iowa is responsible for the content of this ad.
7: I'm Josh Turek. I'm in Laredo, Texas at the U.S.-Mexican border. I came to the border to meet firsthand with the people who work to keep it secure. What happens down here affects us up in Iowa, so we've got to address it. I voted with Republicans to allow law enforcement to arrest and deport criminals. In the Senate, I work with anyone to make sure these folks have the tools they need to keep the border secure, stop human trafficking, and the flow of illegal drugs into Iowa.
8: But in Washington, Ashley Hinson has gone too far in order to get rich in Congress. Hinson helped her husband's lobbying group get closed-door meetings with members of Congress. And Hinson wrote a law that gave them massive tax breaks. She got $100,000 in campaign checks and tax breaks benefiting her own family's business. Ashley Hinson got rich while serving in Washington, up to $8 million richer. You got nothing.
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0: 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Grandpa, what's a centerfold? Well, Junior, oh, look at that. Oh, look at the time. Go ask your father or your mother. More tunes on the way. Get you through this Thursday evening. And, of course, start your Friday with the Waters wake-up call tomorrow morning, bright and early or dark and early, 5:30 to 10 at KOKZ.
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2: 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Liberal Lindsey James. Wrong for kids, wrong for seniors, and too dangerous for us.
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